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0: 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Can you believe some people pay for this?
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1: We wouldn't be celebrating America 250 if it wasn't for a strong foundation set by the framers. 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What's the foundation of your savings? Is it gold or something that can be devalued? Hi, it's Dr. Ron Paul, and I encourage you to speak with my friends at Birch Gold Group about diversity.

0: being with others who genuinely care about you. Who are they? You'll recognize them because they listen to you, really listen. They understand you and what you feel is important. Listening, caring, and understanding are the keys to happiness. They hold the answers to all our questions. When all is said and done, Alpine Bank wants what you want. When you and those around you are happy, everyone wins. Best of all, there's no catch.
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KRYD, Norwood, Montrose, KNOZ, Orchard, Mesa, Grand Junction. 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